0: 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Jangan galau malam-malam.
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2: My mom said to me, find someone who can give you everything. And I said, Mom, I already have everything. I am a rich man.
3: I'm my only expense and a high on demand.

Working on a weekend like usual. Way off in the deep end like usual. Niggas swear they passed us, they doing too much. Haven't done my taxes, I'm too turned.

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1: Pro 2 Cermang sih teman terbaik kamu, teman Pro 2. 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Silakan untuk Miss Hikmah dan juga Miss Pepe.
2: Oke. Okay. Thank you Mute. Mm-hmm. Ya, yeah, hello teman Pro 2
3: again.
2: Yes, it's us again ya yeah, in yep. Community Talk mm-hmm. with Bestie also.
3: Yes.
2: Banua English Society mm-hmm. and as usual every Friday night mm-hmm. we are accompanying you from 9 until 10 p.m. Mm-hmm. Yes. But unfortunately,
3: yep.
2: It's supposed to be three,
3: three, yeah, three so, of us, yeah.
2: Me and then Miss Bebe.

0: And also Miss Rin Mae.
1: Yeah.
0: But we just got bad news.
1: Just at afternoon.
0: In the afternoon. And we got
1: his father is passed away.
0: Yeah, we got news that yes, her father passed away. Mm. So unfortunately she had to cancel the visit to Produa. Yeah. So we want to say our deep condolence to Rin Mae. Mm-hmm. Yeah, hopefully
1: keep strong,
0: yes, and also what is it, can be stronger, and also it is also a reminder for us as well, that we never know about the time, and yes, hopefully could be a reminder for all of us, so Rin Mae, don't worry, we still
1: carry on.
0: Yes. Uh-huh. Yeah, the show must go on. Yeah. Yep. Uh-huh. But as for tonight's topic, this is actually...
1: It's a bad topic.
0: The most... what is it? The most talked topic this week. Yeah. I think until now, it's still...
1: Still
0: on fire. Yeah.
1: And you know that the news about tomorrow...
0: What is it tomorrow?
1: It will be demarcation.
0: Starting from today.
1: From today,
0: In Jakarta, if I'm not mistaken, they are from like the campus, like
1: because it's too many pro and cons.
0: That's right.
1: So this is when you say that this is the top of the news.
0: Yep.
1: But not bad. This is the bad news. I think the quiet like that. Okay.
0: So that's maybe only for first segment. We're just gonna make it short. Maybe we're talking about why
1: suddenly happened.
0: Yes, what is our first impression knowing this news?
1: Okay,
0: for the very first time, what do you think?
1: Okay, so for the first time that when I woke up, and then after everything that I did, and then I opened my social media, something like that. That's the news is everywhere.
0: That's
1: it's literally everywhere, and then that oh my goodness. Actually, I'm not like a people used Vertamax, but still sad because sometimes I used to because it's Pertalite is from government that will be you have to queue, right? I mean, like I just like move to Pertamax.
0: If you want to go faster, move to Pertamax.
1: The Pertamax, right? So I mean, this is quite sad because that this is like this is really significant.
0: Yeah, 30% like, the rise.
1: Yeah, so it's like make us like getting shocks, and then like a shock about like wow, that's really high.
0: And
1: you know,
0: also
1: like,
0: maybe why is it very shocking for all of us is that the regulation of this high price, or rising price of Pertamax is the government they made the decision. It's at midnight, so and then that's why we got the news in the morning.
1: That I think because that we are sleeping, and then they just make something a big decision, and that's in the morning it will be boom. You know, so I think like we are really really shocked.
0: And then even there is a meme, you know, that last night, POV of last night, I will just buy the Pertamax tomorrow.
1: suddenly,
0: the price changes, so it's like regret, so regretted. So again, this price of Pertamax cannot be underestimated, guys, because I'm pretty sure that the impact of this could the price of our commodities
1: and everything that our needs do, the goods do. So
0: this is such a
1: shocking news and the bad news too.
0: Yes, that's right. Yeah.
1: Okay, maybe it's all, enough for
0: our first segment, guys. Mm-hmm. Talking about the the virality of Pertamax price, and after this we'll be back to still give you information about the impact of rising Pertamax price. So don't go anywhere. So with me Hikmah
1: and Bebe,
0: it Community Talk
1: RRI Pro 2 Banjarmasin, teman.

0: 地地道。
1: Community Talk,
2: teman terbaik kamu.
1: Yeah, so it's us again.
2: Yep. It's us again.
1: It's us again, ya guys. Mm-hmm. Ya, yeah. Welcome you from RRI Pro 2 Banjarmasin, mm-hmm. and we are from Bestie,
2: yes.
1: or Banua English Society. Mm-hmm. Yeah. So maybe before we continue our topic today, yep. or tonight, we would like to remind teman Pro 2 who are, yes. listening to us right now. You can also watch us for our live,
2: yes.
1: on YouTube, ya guys. Ya. You can search on your YouTube search bar RRI Pro 2 Banjarmasin, mm-hmm. and then you can search again English Hour Live, yeah, yes. or Community Talk Live, mm-hmm. yes. Okay,
2: so it's still about the impact of the rising,
1: yeah.
2: of the Pertamax price,
1: yes, yes, yeah. and maybe okay. we're gonna focusing on the reasons.
2: The reason
1: why okay. is it suddenly rises, mm-hmm. yeah. yeah, what is it?
2: Okay, uh-huh. maybe in this, yeah. This is from the data,
1: yeah.
2: so the prices increase of Pertamax is driven uh-uh. by surging global crude oil prices and oh. geopolitical tension,
1: oh,
2: that
1: geopolitical. Oh, yeah, yeah, yeah,
2: that
1: yeah.
2: rise uh-uh. production costs, yeah.
1: yeah.
2: And then this is like, uh-huh. There is an impact that about the war also.
1: Yeah, yeah, yeah, we all
2: and
1: know
2: then,
1: that.
2: Mm. As a non-subsidy,
1: yeah, subsidized
2: fuel, yeah, its yeah. price is adjusted mm-hmm. periodically
1: uh-huh.
2: to reflect real market values and yeah. official government pricing formulas.
1: Yes, yes, because as we all know, Pertamax mm-hmm. and then Pertamax Turbo.
2: Turbo is not.
1: It's
2: yeah.
1: a not it's mm-hmm. a non-subsidized yes. fuel, yeah, guys. Yeah, so that's why the price is. What is it like? They follow the markets from world, yeah. Like
2: yeah.
1: they follow the price from outside, yeah.
2: yeah.
1: But this is actually kind of not apple to apple,
2: yeah.
1: because there's a netizen say that the real price mm-hmm. of RON 92,
2: yeah, RON 19, yes.
1: Or, yeah, as we all know it as Pertamax,
2: because
1: yeah.
2: because also uh-huh. government not just raising the Pertamax but also the tax, you know,
1: yeah, yeah.
2: it's like at the same time,
1: mm-hmm, mm-hmm.
2: so that's why like last week they said that they want to what is this rise the about the what is this like be the business or something like
1: yeah,
2: that
1: yeah.
2: business tax something like that, so that's why netizen in Indonesia is really angry and shocked,
1: yeah,
2: you know,
1: yeah, yeah.
2: because that why you just like rise everything
1: mm-hmm.
2: and then also the fuel
1: yeah.
2: something like that,
1: yeah. and I'll continue again that about the meme, yeah, it is what is it the outside price,
2: yeah.
1: Like or the world price, mm-hmm. it's up to 21,000
2: yeah.
1: rupiahs, but it's not apple to apple if we compare it to Indonesia,
2: yeah.
1: because their UMR, the
2: yeah.
1: salary
2: is
1: they
2: higher.
1: Are up to 50 or not
2: yeah.
1: 30 million per mm-hmm. month. Meanwhile, in Indonesia,
2: yes.
1: our UMR
2: Never,
1: is
2: yes. it's like
1: 3.5
2: yeah.
1: or 3.9, like that, right? Oh yeah,
2: yeah.
1: almost four.
2: Right? Yeah.
1: Yeah, yeah. I mean,
2: but
1: like,
2: it's not apple to apple. Yeah,
1: yeah.
2: I agree. Yeah,
1: yeah,
2: really agree about that.
1: That's why.
2: Okay,
1: say,
2: but this is the also. The core reason
1: yeah.
2: behind the price adjustment include like global crude,
1: okay.
2: oil rising world oil mm-hmm. prices due to supply dynamics and
1: yeah.
2: accelerating
1: uh-uh.
2: international geopolitically complex.
1: Yeah,
2: I say that the
1: yes,
2: war.
1: That's right.
2: And then price formula evolution periodic review ensure
1: uh-uh. yeah.
2: the retail price aligns accurately
1: mm-mm.
2: with current economic realities.
1: Yeah,
2: non-subsidies. Status pre-market positioning
1: yeah.
2: requires prices to fluctuate to maintain
1: yeah.
2: a healthy downstream oil and the gas sector.
1: That's right. Yes.
2: Wow. Mm-hmm. It's like what is this like when we talk about this? It's really heavy topic, you know.
1: Yeah, yeah.
2: Because when we talk about yeah, you said before like not apple to apple because
1: mm-hmm.
2: that in the another country they have like a high salary.
1: That's right.
2: And then
1: yeah.
2: even that they have like a 1 liter per up for 20, something like that, even that 40, they still like
1: savings.
2: Yeah,
1: right?
2: Meanwhile,
1: in Indonesia.
2: In Indonesia, the salary is still like that.
1: Yeah.
2: Even that, you know, to be honest, this is really impact for me because that I'm tutor, right?
1: Yeah.
2: I'm just going to house by house, something like that.
1: Yeah.
2: So it's really like, oh my God, when I, what is this, fill the fuel, for example, like 30,000 and then it will be for a week. Because that is really crazy.
1: Is higher,
2: So it's maybe just 3 or 4 or 3 days.
1: Oh my God.
2: Something like that. So I mean, like, oh my God, that's really in fact to us also,
1: Okay. I think that's all.
2: This is, maybe after this we can talk much
1: about the impact and as the well, effect, especially. So don't go anywhere. So with me Hikma
2: and Bebe
1: at Community Talk
2: RRI Pro 2 Banjarmasin,
1: teman terbaik kamu.
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4: Community Talk.
5: RRI Pro 2 Banjarmasin, teman terbaik kamu.
4: Yay, still with me Hikmah here.
5: And Bebe.
4: Yes,
5: this is our last segment.
4: Yes, mm-hmm. We are from Bestie Banwa English Society, guys.
5: Well, yeah.
4: What is it? So this is our last segment. Yep. Still talking about the impact of higher price of Pertamax, we have talked much about the reasons,
5: the news, the memes,
4: and maybe this is all more about
5: the impact itself,
4: and also tips on how to survive in this economy. Yeah,
5: I think we always like give tips like every week. for survival tips. Yeah, okay.
4: Maybe first we are gonna talk about the impact.
5: Because that I mentioned before about that, because I am a tutor.
4: So my
5: help in my day, you know, it's like I'm always going to house to house to teach my kids, my students, and then this is like real impact for me, because that the fuel is really getting high, even that I just take it Pertalite. But also even it's not really impact, but sometimes I really like, because the weather is sometimes hot and sometimes it's rainy, so I just like make it easier. I just take Pertamax sometimes, so it's really like actually when I do Pertamax that you told me about, that you filled the Pertamax with 50,000, I mean, and then it's 50,000, you know, it's like that's really, I mean, like 50,000, but you know, because that I have like many house per day, it will be finished for 2 days or 3 days.
4: Yeah.
5: I mean like 2 days half. So I mean like this is really like but because that my salary is still like that, I never like raise my salary.
4: Okay.
5: And I just like feel sad, you know.
4: Right. That is also the main complaint, the price of fuel is rising. But why not our salary?
5: Also from
4: this
5: the
4: is
5: government.
4: Like our
5: big
4: challenge, especially from government.
5: Because that we have sorting many things for today. For example, I really like buy something, or I can buy the food, I can buy, but I have to sort. I mean like this is necessary or something. So I mean like
4: We have to like think again, right? Like is it really needed or not? Or is it really necessary or not? But again guys, the impact is not only about the price itself, or like what is it, cutting our salary, something like that, but of course, like what I said before, it is also influencing the price of commodities or even like the transportation, like maybe bus and then travel or something like that. They also increase the price. Even now lately we also get the information that the cost or the prices of menus in cafe or restaurant, they also lift increase the price, because of this new regulation from the government. So what is it, believe it or not, we all see that political talk.
5: It's so influenced.
4: Yes, even to our life. Yeah. Yeah. So don't say that politics
5: is not.
4: Yeah, doesn't give you, any impact. No, guys. It is
5: so
4: really,
5: we cannot don't care. Yeah? Yeah. I mean, like you can say, I don't care about the government. No, you have to care because that's our future. So for today, people like going to the street. Right. Like they were going to the street to like what is this? Give speech about protests, for example, like that. And so you just like don't say what's for, or you can don't care about that because that you know, maybe not all of you like we have like what is this like standard for their life, for example. There is like the low standard, medium standard, and high standard.
4: That's right.
5: So maybe the high standard, maybe, oh, it's okay. But also there is many, many people from high standard also angry about this decision, about the Pertamax, because that they use Pertamax so much. I mean, that's why many people like change the car to be like the electric car.
4: Because that's right. That it's cheaper and more affordable.
5: Affordable.
4: That's right. So and I mean, maybe we go to the tips on how to survive in this economy, in this situation. Like you know, now the price of every aspect in our life is getting higher, guys. Yeah. So maybe it is important for us to know.
5: Yeah.
4: And to prepare ourselves. Yeah.
5: Any many time. Yeah. I taught you like you have to like. Sorting that unnecessary thing, necessary things, because that in this economy, who knows, something like that, even that our soul is still, still like this. I mean, so I mean, you have to wise to buy something, you have to like, this is need or no, something like that. You say, it's, and then don't forget to saving also, even that's a little. But the saving, we don't know, in the future, something like that.
4: Yes, that's right.
5: And then maybe also like the for the Pertamax, maybe you just like for example, per day you have to going to anywhere. Maybe you can just like change the schedule. For example, like this house is too far away, so you can just change the day, something like that. So it's like one way
4: only.
5: I mean, like for me something like that, because I don't want to like back and forth something like that, right? So I mean, I will have to change the schedule.
4: That's right.
5: Because so it's like we can save our fuel, not waste too much. So for example, it's the same way. This is just a tips. You have like a job or something like that. It's the same like us. So I mean, that's like that.
4: Or you can also take public transportation. Or even you can also use electrical transportation, such as electrical bicycle, or like rollerblade. No, just kidding.
5: Rollerblade.
4: Just like the song, But the point is that you can still have an option, many options to what is it, to change from a fuel to other ways, such as electrical itself. And maybe this is also my tips from me for you guys, but I know this is kind of hard maybe in this situation, but
5: it will work.
4: Try to find another
5: job.
4: I mean, like to raise your savings. So as we all know that our salary does not getting higher. So it demands us to think again how to get more money, or to earn more money.
5: Maybe you have to side job, or you can do a business, like make a food, something like that.
4: Because that's how we live right now. We cannot just stuck on only one job or one
5: Exactly, ma. I so agree. I really agree about that, because that like us, we just part time, ma. So I mean, like, because we are part time, so we need like a side job to earn the money. So everything, the creative or something, maybe you can just like you have a skill in the what is this, like just for the in front of the camera, mm-hmm, something like you can, mm-hmm, even that we can sell the picture, yeah, right? Yeah, so that's something right. like that.
4: And mm-hmm. make sure the things or the job that you do is yeah. halal.
5: Yeah, yeah, halal.
4: It's a positive mm-hmm. job. It's not like stealing yeah. or doing what is it? Gambling or something like that. Yeah, please don't do that. Yeah,
5: but
4: guys, yeah?
5: Because uh-huh. Yama uh-huh. after the everything high like yeah, this yeah. In this situation, mm-hmm. many crimes.
4: Yeah,
5: I mean like so yeah, much crime, everything too. Right. So I mean like
4: please be careful, yeah, yeah. And mm-hmm. please just be kind people, right?
5: Yeah,
4: because be we only live once. Yeah, so please in this economy, just yeah. be kind, guys, to others. Do not be the burden, or do not be mm-hmm. the person who will give harm to others. Yeah, yeah?
5: But you still remember we are going to the heaven because that we WNI.
4: Ah, yeah.
5: It's yeah, like a meme, yeah, yeah.
4: Yeah. Yeah. Yeah.
5: Okay,
4: I think that's all, mm-hmm. yeah, our discussion
5: yep.
4: related to the impact mm-hmm. of rising Pertamax price. Mm-hmm. Yeah, I know this is such a what is it? Bad news for mm-hmm. all of us, yeah. But again, the show must go on, yeah. yeah. Life must go on. So all we need to do is to prepare and yeah, yeah. just still face
5: be
4: the
5: wise,
4: world.
5: Yes, for be everything. Wise,
4: yeah. Mm-hmm. Okay, thank you so much, Miss Bebe, for
5: yeah.
4: accompanying me here in RRI Produ Banjarmasin, and mm-hmm. thank you so much, Tama Produ, who are listening from the beginning until the yeah. end of Community Talk with Bestie. Mm-hmm. Yeah, inshallah next week we'll be back again.
5: Yeah.
4: with a new guest.
5: New guest.
4: Chili, yeah. Mm-hmm. Okay. Thank you so much. And
5: yep.
4: So we will say bye-bye.
5: Bye-bye.
4: Bye-bye. And I will be back to Mute.
5: Yeah.
3: Okay, Tamang Produ, itu dia untuk Community Talk ya. Tadi barengan sama teman-teman dari Bestie, Miss Sigma dan juga Miss Bebe. Dan setelah ini masih akan ada Mute dan Linda yang bakal temenin kamu. 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Tetap di RRI Produ Banjarmasin, teman terbaik kamu.

piercings, and she just learned to twerk. She ain't got a heart or an ass, just the brains got an ass, cause her ass on a learning curve. And she let her earn a burp, I mean burn the word, that's only legal what the doctors know. Real deep pockets like a doctor's coat, stay faded like did he hear back trying to rock the boat. She the first maid when I rock the boat, she never forget to ride like a bicycle. She like planes, train chains with icicles, it goes hurt.